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0: only waiting for this moment to arise. 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

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This is why I can't have nice things, 'cause I break them, I'll take them for granted, yeah.

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I got my own life to live. 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So let me live my life the way I want to.

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As she came riding through the dark, no moon to keep her armor bright, no man to get her through this very smoky night.

saw the glory in her eyes. Myself, I long for love and light, but must it come so cruel and oh so bright?